go to the zoo. 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Someone had put them all on the stage. There were lumps and bumps and all kinds of grind. You know those elephants wouldn't stay in line. 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

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It was about time to open the gate. 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Someone said, hey, look, that's Maceo. I said, can I have your attention, please? 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We got to keep going for a while yet. 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I said, anyway, after this,

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Mommy told me tell the truth. Now you here, you can't take it. Run around spitting different flows. Yeah, you know the world gon' say that. 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Never switching on the code. Same dream, we chasing rap race in a hold. 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
0: Solid man. 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
1: Yeah, that great old master was a gasser.
0: Yes, but Mozart.